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2: 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I hate you, I hate you, I hate you, but I was just kidding myself. 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

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And I touched your face, narcotic mindfulness, Mary Jane. And

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2: I wanna dance by water beneath the Mexican sky. Drink some margaritas by swing of blue lights. 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Are you with me? Are you with me?

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1: 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This is your Hit Radio.